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0: 96.7 KCAL rocks Sublime. Rocking the Empire as we wind down your Thursday afternoon. You hanging with Daryl. We were talking graduations earlier in the show. This is definitely graduation season. I know we have quite a few even going on today. I think a bunch of them like 6 o'clock with La Sierra High School, Hemet High School. I mentioned that's over at the Ramona Bowl. Place that I've been to several times for graduations, including for both of my kids. North High School, Poly High School, Grand Terrace High School having theirs this afternoon. It's always fun, number one, trying to get parking in some of those places, just trying to figure out how far you have to walk. And then trying to meet, like, grandparents, right? Isn't it always kind of fun trying to meet up, figure out where the grandparents are? Because they tend to get lost. Or just kind of just hang out. They find some shade and disappear. Good luck on that. But hey, congratulations to everybody that's graduating here this afternoon. Enjoy yourself, have a great time, and rip it up tonight. Celebrate, huh?
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0: 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The KCAL Kegger's coming.
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96.7 KCAL Rocks. Weezer going to be swinging back through SoCal later on this year, October. Got a show over at the Crypto.com Arena. And congratulations to the KCAL Rockers that have won tickets so far. We're not done. More details coming soon. 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
1: Still got that issue going on northbound 15 right about Glen Helen. Got an accident there. That one affecting the left lane and backing things up pretty good all the way back through that Fontana area right now. Coming southbound on the 15 up in the High Desert up by Hesperia area. Yeah, we got an overturned pickup truck that's been messing with things for a while. So, slow crawl as you're working your way down from Victorville into Hesperia. So, heads up there. Westbound 60, connector to the northbound 15. Got a car fire going on the side of the transition road right now. And the southbound 215 right at the 10. Got an injury accident. That one just reported. Looks like it's messing with the left lane right now. Rest of the IE, just your normal stuff. Your way home or wherever you're heading to right now. It's the usual slow spots. It's 96.7 KCAL Rocks and Kings of Leon.

0: Rocking the Empire. Corn. Freak on a leash. I'll take care of Hemet this afternoon, by the way.
1: Daryl with you. Hey, just hanging, man. Enjoying the day with you.
0: Got a nice looking one. Could be even better over the weekend. Nice and sunny and warm. I love it. Starting to feel very kegger-like out in the KCAL parking lot. I'm just getting that vibe of walking around earlier. Just feeling the kegger. It is 2 weeks from tomorrow. So, yeah, 14 days and 23 hours and 15 minutes. Not that anyone's counting. The very first kegger of the season coming up on Friday, June the 12th. And may I remind you, it happened again today on the 3 o'clock challenge. I've given away these tickets, right, for Smashing Pumpkins all week on the 3 o'clock challenge. One of my questions for the last 2 days is, what date is the KCAL kegger on? And there's been guesses all around the actual date of Friday, June the 12th. But it hasn't happened yet. So that means I'm going to be starting the challenge off with that one again tomorrow. So at 3 o'clock, if you check in and you try to win those tickets, you have the very first answer. And you only need to get two of the remaining three questions correct to win those tickets. You got to get three out of four altogether. And then giving you a freebie. So keep that with you. And be listening in tomorrow at 3 o'clock for your shot.
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4: Eve with your KCAL weather update. Tonight we're going to have a low of 48 and tomorrow partly cloudy skies with a high of 70. 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

0: 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The chemicals between us. It's Bush Rock and the Empire. I know that's actually one of John DeSantis' favorite songs. How you doing, man?
1: As far as Bush songs go, I do like that song.
0: That's what I'm saying.
1: That's a good one.
0: You've told me before that's your favorite Bush song.
1: Gavin hit it out of the park with that one.
0: What you got going tonight, man?
1: Well, I want to first say happy National Hamburger Day, Daryl.
0: You know, it's much like National Taco Day. Isn't every day really
1: National Hamburger Day? Yes, but they do have a calendar.
0: True.
1: And as far as that goes,
0: somebody's got to make it official, I suppose.
1: I don't know if every day is a hamburger day. For Taco Day, I'll be all, yeah, okay. It's not Tuesday.
0: Okay. What about pizza?
1: But pizza every day.
0: Yeah.
1: That's every hour.
0: Yeah. There's certain things that are just kind of like, no, that's kind of every
1: hamburger's
0: day.
1: Not that, though. I mean, I do like a good hamburger.
0: Okay.
1: But it's not like a, you know.
0: It's not a go-to.
1: I couldn't eat it 3 days in a row like I could pizza.
0: True. And tacos.
1: Yeah. Tacos, for sure.
0: Absolutely. Yeah, I could do tacos 7 days.
1: So we're doing a little fun with the hamburgers.
0: Today. Okay. Hey, very good. Well, let's have a little hamburger fun. Thank you for hanging. I'm back with you tomorrow. And we're going to wrap up this short work week and dive into the next weekend. Wrap this month of May up. It's 96.7 KCAL.

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0: 96.7 KCAL Rocks, Green Day, Rockin' the Empire. Welcome to Happy Hour. My name is John DeSantis. If you are new to the show, this is where we play stupid games and we give out awesome prizes. Today, you may or may not be aware of this, is National Hamburger Day. And yes, there's like a national day for everything, for sure. But today, it's National Hamburger Day. And I got to go shopping to prepare for the show today. Went to the grocery store, up and down the aisles, and I bought every single possible hamburger topping. Anything you can put on or around a hamburger, I purchased today. Even the fancy stuff. And we will be spinning the wheel of hamburger toppings. You get it all right, you win. 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

96.7 KCAL Rocks. It is happy hour, and it is time to spin and win. Indeed. We got the KCAL prize wheel. You have probably seen it out at one of our events. We've had it around for a long time. It's a lot of fun. But occasionally, I bring it into the studio, and I attach different things to it. Today, because it's National Hamburger Day, I have attached every single imaginable hamburger topping to the wheel. I'm going to give it a spin right now. It's going to land on a hamburger topping. For your pick of prizes, you will need to tell me which hamburger topping the wheel landed on. And I want to be clear. We've got sauces. We've got things that need to be grilled. We've got things that need to be melted. We've got a lot of stuff. I did a list, and I went shopping. You get it right, you pick your prize. We've got tickets to see Avenged Sevenfold at BMO Stadium playing with Good Charlotte on August 30th. And we've got tickets to see the band Motionless in White along with a bunch of other bands at the Forum. Let's do this thing. The best part is I get to take it all home when we're done. Hamburgers. Here we go! Okay. There it is. 909-431-4967. Guess the hamburger topping the wheel just landed on, and you'll get your pick of prizes. The Wheel of Hamburger Toppings on KCAL's Happy Hour.

0: 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Who's this?
1: Kevin.
0: Kevin, happy National Hamburger Day.
1: Hey, happy Hamburger Day.
0: Thank you. We are celebrating with the Wheel of Hamburger Toppings. I've got the KCAL prize wheel in the studio. To it, I have attached every possible topping you can put on a hamburger. I gave it a spin and it landed on one. For your pick of prizes, which hamburger topping did the wheel land on?
1: I'm going to go with bacon.
0: Delicious bacon. It is not bacon. Thanks, bro. Hi, KCAL. Who's this?
2: My name is Sophia.
0: Sophia, tell me which hamburger topping the wheel landed on.
2: So my first choice was avocado, but I think it's grilled onions.
0: It is not grilled onions.
2: Made it.
0: KCAL, hello. What's your name?
3: Gary.
0: Which hamburger topping did the wheel land on?
3: Pepper jack cheese.
0: It is not pepper jack cheese, and I'll just lay this out. It's not cheese of any kind, because that would be a whole other show.
3: Alright, sir.
0: Thanks for trying, dude.
3: You rock, dude.
0: 909-431-4967. Correctly identify the hamburger topping the wheel landed on, and you will pick your prize. 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
2: 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It is happy hour, yes! Obviously, playing stupid games, but the prizes are always awesome. 909-431-4967, the KCAL hotline number. Who's this?
3: This is Edgar.
2: Happy National Hamburger Day. We're celebrating with the Wheel of Hamburger Toppings. We've got the prize wheel in here. Every hamburger topping is attached to it. I gave it a spin. Toppings were flying everywhere. It landed on a hamburger topping. For your pick of prizes, which hamburger topping did the wheel land on?
3: I want to go with tomatoes.
2: It's not tomatoes.
3: Damn.
2: Thank you. KCAL's happy hour. Who's this?
4: Amanda.
2: Which hamburger topping did the wheel land on?
4: Pickles.
2: It's not pickles.
4: Dang it. All right, Kate.
2: Thank you. Hi, KCAL. What's your name?
5: Hi, it's Sandra.
2: Tell me which hamburger topping the wheel landed on.
5: Lettuce?
2: It's not lettuce. Thank you. We got all the veggies covered, I think. 909-431-4967. Correctly identify the hamburger topping the wheel landed on, and you will pick your prize. 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

0: 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It is happy hour. 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Who's this?
1: Hi, this is Mitchell.
0: Mitchell, happy National Hamburger Day.
1: Hey, thanks, John. Happy National Burger Day to you, too.
0: Thank you very much. We're celebrating with the KCAL prize wheel in the studio, loaded up with every possible hamburger topping. I gave it a spin, and it landed on one. Lots of wrong guesses. If you can correctly identify which one it landed on, you will get your pick of prizes.
1: Hey, I'm going to go with egg, like how you get like a sunny side egg up on the burger. That sounds so good right now.
0: Did you say fried egg?
1: Yes, I did.
0: That's the answer, dude!
1: Oh, no way!
0: I didn't know if anybody was going to get that, because that's not everybody's topping, you know?
1: The first thing I thought about, I was like, dude, I think I'm super hungry right now, and an egg on a burger just sounds so damn good.
0: A nice sunny side up egg on a burger is absolutely to die for.
1: Amen.
0: All right, bro. Well, now it's time to pick your prize. Since you got it right, do you want to see Avenged Sevenfold or Motionless in White?
1: Let's go with Avenged Sevenfold, baby. Woo!
0: You're going. 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
1: Yeah, you rock, bro.
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Sum 41, their latest In Too Deep. But it's happy hour. I'm John DeSantis. So it's National Hamburger Day. I was going to spin the wheel, but I was going to be perfectly honest with you. It got messy. The first spin. I guess I didn't spend enough time attaching everything to the wheel. And there was like literally meat and vegetables and sauces and stuff. Like I've been cleaning up nonstop in the studio here. But I'll get it done. So anyways, I don't want to spin the wheel again because I don't like cleaning stuff. So we're going to do a text contest right now. 909-431-4967. That is the number to text. And what you're going to text me? Your favorite hamburger topping, of course. Yes. Doesn't matter what it is. There's no wrong answer. One entry per person. Text me your favorite hamburger topping. And coming up a little bit later in the Happy Hour show, I will randomly select a text and give you a call, give you tickets to see Motionless in White, Fit for a King, and Lorna Shore, all playing the Kia Forum on Friday, July 31st. 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

0: 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It is happy hour. That is Switchfoot, Meant to Live. My name is John DeSantis. This is where we play stupid games for awesome prizes. I was planning on doing round number two of the Wheel of Hamburger Toppings since it's National Hamburger Day, but kind of went sideways after the first spin. Did not attach the hamburger toppings as well as I should have. I've learned. In fact, somebody suggested, and it's a good suggestion, put some of that stuff in baggies and then attach the baggies to the wheel rather than just like doing what I did. So anyways, we're cleaning up instead of spinning again, and instead are doing a text-to-win contest. The number to text to is 909-431-4967. You're texting me your favorite hamburger topping. A lot of choices up there. A lot of cheese, mushrooms, mustard, bacon, avocado. A lot of different kinds of peppers. I'm excited about all the different kinds. Some I had to look up. I didn't know the name. We have pineapple is another one. Get it in, 909-431-4967, and you'll be entered to win a pair of tickets for a very cool rock show at the Kia Forum. It's Motionless in White, Fit for a King, and Lorna Shore, Friday, July 31st. Two tickets up for grabs. So, in just a little bit, I will be randomly selecting one of the texts. Has nothing to do with what your topping suggestion was. Just can be random. I'll be giving you a call. Heads up! It's going to come from a random number. This is the one time you want to answer it, okay?
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15: Look. If you had one shot, one opportunity to seize everything you ever wanted in one moment, would you capture it?

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It is happy hour. My name is John DeSantis. Thank you to all seven of you for tuning in. I appreciate that. We have a text to win contest going on. You are texting me your favorite hamburger topping. 909-431-4967. I'm going to have to try some of this because I am a big fan of a lot of these things. Never put them on my hamburger. The top of the list here, peanut butter and jelly. Whoa. I'm not hating that. Also got Swiss cheese and jalapenos. Heavy pickles. Contest is almost over. 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

0: 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Stone Temple Pilots in the song Plush. Gotta wait till it ends, of course. It is happy hour, John Asanis, and it is the final call to get in on our text to win contest. 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National Hamburger Day, so you're texting me your favorite hamburger topping because I had a mishap with the wheel of hamburger toppings earlier and we had to pivot. Up for grabs, tickets to see Motionless and White and a bunch of other bands at the Forum. It's a big rock show. And I'm going to say this. If you, it's one per person, right, entry-wise? But if you were listening in the beginning and got your entry in and you've been waiting patiently and you're still listening, go ahead and throw that second entry in right now. Final call to get your entries in. I will be calling a winner next.
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0: Pearl Jam, Even Flow. 96.7 KCAL Rocks, it's Happy Hour. I'm John DeSantis, been doing a text to win contest. Wow, we got a bunch of entries for this one. Lots of hamburger toppings. We have randomly selected one. 909-431-4967 is always the number to text and call. You ready? All right, let's hope they answer the phone. Last time we did this, somebody did not answer the phone. We went to the next caller. I know it's a random number, but you got to pick it up.
1: Hello?
0: Hey, this is John from KCAL. Who's this?
1: This is Alumni
0: Tari. Hey, dude, you entered our text to win contest.
2: Hell yeah.
1: Oh, that's my wife.
0: Had you guys text in your favorite hamburger toppings, and your text has been randomly selected as the winner.
1: Hell yeah.
0: Yeah. Just like that. What was your topping? What'd you say?
1: Mushrooms.
0: Mushrooms. Got some shroomies on those things, and congratulations. Now you've got two tickets to see Motionless in White. They are playing The Form. Such a great place to see a show, along with Fit for a King and Lorna Shore on Friday, July 31st. Tickets are on sale now at Ticketmaster, but you scored yours from Happy Hour. And

0: 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That wraps up this edition of Happy Hour. But coming up after the break at 8 o'clock, it is Freshly Squeezed, where we play you new music. And tonight it is out of the UK, a band that is selling out every show they announce. They've only been around technically a little over a year. And they've got a big full-length album coming out in September. 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

0: Hey, it's Daryl. 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
3: 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Hey, it's Patrick here. You guys, I used to have a ton of discomfort in my feet. By the end of the day, my feet were super sore, man. My feet hurt me for a long time. I tried other stuff like exercises, different shoes. Nothing worked like the Goodfeet store did. And you know what? 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You're going to be wearing the sandals. 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

0: Kegger season 2026 is coming! 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

0: 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So how do they taste? 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We gotta go classic, baby. Hard Fresca for breakfast? I'm on it.
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0: That's the sound of AI right there. This is Mr. Roboto, our little theme song for AI, because it comes up a lot. It's something that is a new technology that is changing the way of life a little bit, right?
1: Big time. I mean, AI is everywhere, and it's like you can't go a day without interacting with AI somehow.
0: It's affecting us in a lot of ways. And of course, you know, there's lots of ways to gather data, and that's what, you know, it notices changes. Like they say, AI is slowly killing your work, social life for better or for worse. And this is according to Business Insider. The idea is it's kind of just making it less and less human. And you need less and less human interaction. And so you're becoming less human in a way.
1: Oh boy, we stop thinking for ourselves. Is that what you're saying?
0: There's people who thrive at their jobs because it's a vibrant workplace, right? We've all worked at places like that. KCAL's a lot like that, you know, being talkative. Hanging out with coworkers.
1: Absolutely.
0: Heading to happy hour. I'm different now because of my family, I have to say. But in my 20s, oh my goodness. Meet you at happy hour. Okay, that was a totally normal thing.
1: Yes.
0: Even on the weekends out in the desert, used to do it all the time. But Business Insider does have a report saying AI is threatening to take away your work social life, making offices less social, less human, less alive, if you will.
1: I know. There is like this aliveness to non-AI.
0: And also, not even directly AI, but kind of in terms of it, it's taken away a lot of interaction, AI. But even like Zoom and stuff, there's less. Is talking to someone on Zoom, is that human interaction?
1: You know what? I still think it is, because like I do therapy and my therapist is on a Zoom call with me. And, you know, we can still see each other. We can see each other's reactions. We can see, you know, smiles, the eye language and whatnot. So I still feel like it's very human-like, but
0: is it the same as being in the same room as that person?
1: It's close.
0: Is there more going on when you're face-to-face?
1: There is a little bit more.
0: I think so, too.
1: There is a little bit more. There is.
0: It's also shrinking workforces. So there's less people. There's less people around in lots of workplaces. They're just noticing that this is the direction it's headed. There's less people around. It's less human. Some people love being social butterflies. Some people like being by themselves. I remember the last place I used to work. I left. And what I didn't realize is I had one of my old coworkers call me. And he was like, Patrick, F you. He was just kidding. I was like, why? What happened? He was like, you were the glue, dude. And I go, what do you mean? What I didn't know is I was the one who went around and talked to everyone.
1: You're the social butterfly.
0: I didn't even realize that.
1: Yeah, and they started missing it. So when they had it, they didn't realize how good it was until you were gone.
0: I actually passed, and this sounds like gossip, but I ended up making people talk to each other more and passing information and stuff.
1: Yeah, so they were missing that once you were no longer there. Right. They're like, hey, he was the glue.
0: Nobody talks to each other. I was like, really? Didn't know. I did learn a lesson from one of my first bosses. And he used to say this. He used to say, Patrick, this sounds car salesman-like, but every day, just take a lap. Yep. Take a lap and talk to everyone. And you know what I mean? See what they're doing. You don't ever want the big boss to wonder what the hell you're doing.
1: Right.
0: That was his advice to me.
1: Yeah, always look busy.
0: Look busy.
1: Yep.
0: Perception is reality.
1: Yes.
0: And if you're sick, say you're sick. Yep. I don't want to hear a big story. Just tell me you're sick.
2: My uncle says I need to work harder. That's the answer. He says, I want you to just work harder. It's old people's favorite thing to talk about, how people younger than them don't work hard. You don't work hard. Your generation has no work ethic. I worked harder than you. Okay. I can beat you at Xbox. Two things that don't matter. I think old people did work harder than us. You know why? Because there wasn't anything else to do back then. They used to fly kites. It's easy to be a hard worker when the alternative is checkers. But I got real distractions. I got a cell phone. I got a computer. I got video games. They had yo-yos. Do you know how bored you have to be to play with a yo-yo? I'd rather work.
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1: I did learn a lesson from one of my first bosses, and he used to say this. He used to say, Patrick, this sounds car salesman-like, but every day, just take a lap and talk to everyone, and you know what I mean? See what they're doing. You don't ever want the big boss to wonder what the hell you're doing.
2: Right.
1: That was his advice to me.
2: Yeah.
1: Look busy. Perception is reality.
2: Yes.
1: And if you're sick, say you're sick.
2: Yep.
1: I don't want to hear a big story. Just tell me you're sick.
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0: Kegger season 2026 is coming! 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
1: I did learn a lesson from one of my first bosses, and he used to say this. 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You don't ever want the big boss to wonder what the hell you're doing.
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2: Hey, it's Daryl. 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

0: Kegger season 2026 is coming! Grab some friends and come raise some cold ones with us. 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
1: Yeah, here we go for the 100th time. 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
1: 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When I throw now, there is creaks and pops lately that have been coming out of my shoulder that I've never felt before. I feel like I've done some damage.
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0: The drink of summer may be hard Fresca? Now, if you're like me and a child of the 80s or even the 90s, did you spend any time with your grandparents? 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So how do they taste? Someone at a website called The Takeout, they reviewed it and said it is the new seltzer of the summer. They say the grapefruit one does taste like classic Fresca, but the best flavor is peach citrus. We gotta go classic, baby. 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I'm on it.
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1: 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Oh, great.
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0: That's the sound of AI right there. This is Mr. Roboto, our little theme song for AI, because it comes up a lot. It's something that is a new technology that is changing the way of life a little bit, right?
1: Big time. I mean, AI is everywhere, and it's like you can't go a day without interacting with AI somehow.
0: It's affecting us in a lot of ways. And of course, you know, there's lots of ways to gather data, and that's what, you know, it notices changes. Like they say, AI is slowly killing your work, social life for better or for worse. And this is according to Business Insider. The idea is it's kind of just making it less and less human. And you need less and less human interaction. And so you're becoming less human in a way.
1: Oh boy, we stop thinking for ourselves. Is that what you're saying?
0: There's people who thrive at their jobs because it's a vibrant workplace, right? We've all worked at places like that. Cake House, a lot like that. You know, being talkative.
1: Oh yeah.
0: Hanging out with coworkers.
1: Absolutely.
0: Heading to happy hour. I'm different now because of my family, I have to say. But in my 20s, oh my goodness. Meet you at happy hour. Okay, that was a totally normal thing.
1: Yes.
0: Even on the weekends out in the desert, used to do it all the time. But Business Insider does have a report saying AI is threatening to take away your work social life, making offices less social, less human, less alive, if you will.
1: I know. There is like this aliveness to non-AI.
0: And also, not even directly AI, but kind of in terms of it, it's taken away a lot of interaction, AI. But even like Zoom and stuff, there's less. Is talking to someone on Zoom, is that human interaction?
1: You know what? I still think it is, because like I do therapy and my therapist is on a Zoom call with me, and you know, we can still see each other. We can see each other's reactions. We can see, you know, smiles, the eye language and whatnot. So I still feel like it's very human-like, but
0: is it the same as being in the same room as that person?
1: It's close.
0: Is there more going on when you're face-to-face?
1: There is a little bit more.
0: I think so too.
1: There is a little bit more. There is.
0: It's also shrinking workforces. So there's less people. There's less people around in lots of workplaces. They're just noticing that this is the direction it's headed. There's less people around. It's less human. Some people love being social butterflies. Some people like being by themselves. I remember the last place I used to work. I left. And what I didn't realize is I had one of my old coworkers call me and he was like, Patrick, F you. He was just kidding. I was like, why? What happened? He was like, you were the glue, dude. And I go, what do you mean? What I didn't know is I was the one who went around and talked to everyone.
1: You're the social butterfly.
0: I didn't even realize that.
1: Yeah, and they started missing it. So when they had it, they didn't realize how good it was until you were gone.
0: I actually passed, and this sounds like gossip, but I ended up making people talk to each other more and passing information and stuff.
1: Yeah, so they were missing that once you're no longer there. Right. They're like, hey, he was the glue.
0: Nobody talks to each other. I was like, really? Didn't know. I did learn a lesson from one of my first bosses. And he used to say this. He used to say, Patrick, this sounds car salesman-like, but every day, just take a lap. Yep. Take a lap and talk to everyone. And you know what I mean? See what they're doing. You don't ever want the big boss to wonder what the hell you're doing.
1: Right.
0: That was his advice to me.
1: Yeah, always look busy.
0: Look busy.
1: Yep.
0: Perception is reality.
1: Yes.
0: And if you're sick, say you're sick. Yep. I don't want to hear a big story. Just Just tell me you're sick.
2: My uncle says I need to work harder. That's the answer. He says, I want you to just work harder. That's old people's favorite thing to talk about, how people younger than them don't work hard. You don't work hard. Your generation has no work ethic. I worked harder than you. Okay. I can beat you at Xbox. Two things that don't matter. I think old people did work harder than us. You know why? Because there wasn't anything else to do back then. They used to fly kites. It's easy to be a hard worker when the alternative is checkers. But I got real distractions. I got a cell phone. I got a computer. I got video games. They had yo-yos. Do you know how bored you have to be to play with a yo-yo? I'd rather work.
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4: Good morning to you. It is Patrick in the morning with you guys on a Friday. A little bit of rain out there so far. Some cloud cover. We'll talk about the weather this weekend, of course. Get you caught up. Another kind of cooler day today, but maybe by Sunday. A little more warmth. We'll go over your nerd news. We'll get you caught up on your late night jokes, but let's laugh. We're in the comedy corner. I've blocked off a minute for you to laugh with the comedian. Today we laugh with Pat McGann, very funny comedian, about breakfast spots.
18: That's a date for us, breakfast. That's how exciting our lives are. Brunch, too. We love brunch. My wife loves that. The trendy places, the one-word titles. She always comes to me, let's go to toast. I want to go to plate. Fork. Yolk. Napkin. How are these people naming the restaurants? Just playing I Spy? $14 omelet, why don't you call it Rip? I'm serious. She took me to this place called Toast to kick off the meal to bring out the water. Guess what's in my water? Slice of cucumber floating right there at the top. I'm like, okay, I hate this place. I don't want to sound like a jerk, but guess what I don't like in my water? Food. It's like, what are you trying to sneak a vegetable in my diet? Like my mom's in the back, smash up some peas, put them in his hash browns. I just want to go to a diner, right? A diner, like George's. It's called George's because he owns the place. He's there behind the counter. You know the counter I'm talking about with all the shady people, like serial killers. But you feel safe because there's a cop there too reading the paper. They got that 18-page menu. They have everything, right? Somebody at your table's eating shrimp. The other guy's got lasagna. Girl across me is eating walleye. You're like, I don't know how you keep it all fresh, George, but this is awesome. And very reasonable. Keep it coming, Jorge.
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4: Let's get you caught up on those late night jokes. What is the weather going to be like today? Much different as we get into the weekend. Good morning.

0: Hello, I'm Beavis. 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
1: Yeah.
0: You know, but if they have to tell you that they rock...

0: It is 55 degrees right now. 72 is going to be your high today. I know you see your spotted showers out there here and there. I ran into a little bit of it myself on the way in this morning. Then we're going up to 83 degrees will be the high on your Saturday, and 90 degrees will be the high on your Sunday. Yeah, so 72 today. We've been in the 60s for the majority of the week. Woke up in the middle of the night, had to turn our swamp cooler off because it was like 60 degrees in the house. But it looks like it will warm up as we get into the weekend. Let's get you caught up on some late night jokes, man. A lot of them are off this week. So I've got a nice little throwback for you.
1: Well, as the ongoing pilot shortage leads to more flight cancellations, senators have introduced a new bill to raise the mandatory retirement age for pilots. Yeah, that's who passengers want flying their plane. A pilot who thought his best days were behind him. He's like, I'm back, I'm Maverick. And you go, oh, hold on. Yeah, you'll know the pilot's older when he gets assigned gate B7 and yells bingo. You know what I'm saying?
2: According to a new federal study, drinking just one alcoholic beverage a day could raise health risks. So make sure to have at least two.
3: A woman on TikTok recently freaked out when she went for a milk and honey pedicure at a local nail salon, and the pedicurist added International Delight French Vanilla Coffee Creamer into the foot bath. I'd freak out, too. The only place you should get coffee creamer with foot water is the Port Authority Dunkin'.
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0: On the way, your nerd news. That's right. We're going to go over some science that went down this week, including a huge rocket explosion, kind of a Blue Origin problem for sure, and mosquito repellent. You know, DEET. You know what they're finding out? Mosquitoes are becoming attracted to it.
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11: Good morning. It's Friday. We made it. 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Got one incident in Riverside on the 215 North of Eucalyptus. It's a disabled vehicle that's partially blocking the off-ramp. Got a little stop-and-go traffic back to Alessandro. 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
12: All right, 55 degrees right now. 72 is going to be your high today. We go up to 82 on your Saturday and up to 90 on your Sunday. Coming up, about how about a little week in science, a rocket explosion.
11: Uh-oh.
12: A new T-Rex.
11: Uh-oh.
12: Faster chess moves and a 3D printed artificial egg.
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1: That's right. It's time for This Week in Science. A rocket explosion, a new T-Rex, faster chess moves, and a 3D printed artificial egg. It's time for your nerd news. That's quite an array right there, isn't it? A biotech company says it's developed a 3D printed artificial egg capable of hatching chicks, which could open the door to saving endangered birds or even reviving extinct species. The system uses a specially designed membrane that allows oxygen to pass through, and this mimics natural egg conditions. So far, the technology has successfully produced chicks, but it's far away from having a extinction capability. Doesn't this sound like a bad idea? Should we be bringing these animals back? The woolly mammoth, all that stuff? How about chess players? A new study found that professional chess players tend to make better moves when they decide more quickly. They analyzed 215,000 moves and found that the longer they think, longer thinking times didn't always correlate to better decision making. The pattern was strongest in faster games where intuition played a bigger role. But to be fair, it only applies to the elite players. The authors of the study would also like to note that this doesn't mean that quick decisions are better in everyday life. It works for geniuses, I guess. And scientists have identified a new species of massive marine reptiles. They're called Tylosaurus rex. Yes, a new T-Rex, which lived about 80 million years ago in an ancient sea that once covered Texas. It could grow up to 43 feet long. Now, researchers say the Tylosaurus has been misidentified for decades. This suggests that other unknown species may still be hidden in museum archives or mislabeled. And then check this one out, man. Blue Origin's New Glenn rocket exploded in a massive fireball while undergoing a test on a launch pad in Florida last night. Thankfully, there were no injuries or fatalities. It was a huge explosion. It's going viral on X and all the platforms right now. It also destroyed the launch pad, setting Blue Origin back quite a bit.
2: And now, to my amphibious sky submarine. I have way too much money!
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1: Coming up, are you one of those people who gets bit by mosquitoes? Do you use mosquito repellent with DEET in it? The DEET is supposed to repel the mosquitoes. You know what they're finding? Mosquitoes are now attracted to it.

0: Patrick in the morning.
1: I think we need to learn to get used to a term, robot dogs. Data centers are now being guarded by robot dogs. One expert in robotics said, we know that the cost of a human guard is around $150,000. So instead of having two guards at $300,000, now you can have one guard and a robot. And the robot obviously doesn't get sick, go on vacation, things like that. So maybe just two robots then, huh?
0: Patrick in the morning, only

0: That's Mosquito's new theme song right here. Mosquitoes can now become attracted to DEET repellent. Repellent,
1: oh,
0: I should say.
1: No.
0: DEET repellent. DEET is kind of what was developed back in the day. To get rid of mosquitoes, right? You ever found yourself becoming attracted to something that's supposed to be off-putting, like body odor, gasoline, or skunk smell? Well, mosquitoes can relate. New researchers say mosquitoes can actually learn to love the presence of DEET, originally engineered to obviously get rid of them.
1: Yeah.
0: It's the most common insect repellent. Yeah. Scientists conducted lab experiments where they successfully reversed the mosquito's aversion to the chemical and even made them more willing to approach humans wearing DEET, which does kind of make sense. Because, I mean, even I have talked about this before. Either you're a person who they say jokingly you have rich blood.
1: They love you.
0: That mosquitoes love. And there's people who don't get bitten hardly at all.
1: Yep. What are you, Patrick?
0: I get eaten alive.
1: See, I'm the complete opposite. They don't bother me.
0: When I go to Florida, I'm scratching every single inch of my body. I mean, for example, Julie, the wife, will get bitten a couple times. I will get bitten like 30 times.
1: That is hilarious.
0: Same environment.
1: Same thing. It was me. Like, I was telling you that when I was in Georgia, I took my ex to a waterfall.
0: Mosquito Haven.
1: We stepped outside, and as soon as he stepped outside, they were swarming him. It was hilarious. He had to jump back in the car. We had to go to the store, and guess what? We bought some DEET.
0: Hilarious is a funny word.
1: I thought it was funny.
0: To me, not hilarious.
1: To him, it was not either, but
0: it freaking sucks.
1: Yeah, he was just being attacked, and they don't bother me. I guess I don't taste good. I don't know what it is.
0: He's like, doesn't bother me. What are you whining about?
1: I'm like, come on, let's walk to the waterfall.
0: Oh my God, you'd be driving me nuts. Scientists conducted lab experiments where they found out that they can kind of switch. And I know what people are saying. Why would they do that? Well, it's more like they just found out that's kind of how they adapt. That's how they survive. That's how they've been doing this, man. It sounds like the problem is using too much as well. Overusing the DEET makes it less effective. So, coating yourself. Because you think you're doing, you know, you want to get some good coverage, right?
1: Yeah, you're usually kind of rolling around in it, like covering your whole body. Now they're saying, go light.
0: Don't overdo it. In the study, researchers were able to condition mosquitoes to associate blood meals with DEET. So now, when they smell the DEET, they know a human is there.
1: They're like, get him!
0: Yeah, if they can survive the DEET, they get their blood.
1: They're like, yummy, let's eat this person up.
0: Even seeming to prefer DEET-treated arms to an unsprayed arm. I mean, that's not good, right?
1: Yeah, well, it's good for us that don't need it, but yeah, I feel sorry for y'all.
0: Okay, first of all, this is in the lab, so what do we need to know? How does it work outside the lab, right?
1: Right.
0: In the real world, a possible real-world situation is a mosquito biting someone who applied DEET long ago. If the amount of DEET is low, it's possible for a mosquito to still bite and learn the association between DEET and the possibility of obtaining a blood meal, which is really what they're looking for. They want to suck it.
1: It sounds so horrible. A blood meal.
0: You don't need to worry about DEET attracting mosquitoes to you yet.
1: Okay.
0: Says one researcher, even after all that we just said, it's still the gold standard of mosquito repellents. They're just saying, listen, this is how they evolve. They're just being able to do this shows that it's possible.
1: They're evolving. That's insane. It's a bug. Like, how do bugs evolve?
0: It's like they come out of nuclear waste or something, right?
1: Yeah, you know what I don't mean? Know. I'm thinking prehistoric times, man. Because I'm like, geez, they just continue to evolve. And they're like, it doesn't matter what we put on our skin, they're still going to find a way
0: evolved
1: eat you.
0: As well. Right? I mean, a mosquito bite, it might kill you back in the day.
1: Right.
0: You know? And you've even heard of it spreading malaria or whatever is in blood, which also makes sense, right? They say their work is an important reminder to carefully read the manufacturer's recommendations regarding dosage and application frequency and all that stuff to make it as effective as possible. What do you think the DEET products say? Use a ton of it and buy more.
2: 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Don't look at the light!
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0: You ever heard the term home wrecker? 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
1: In Fontana on the 10 east of Cherry, we've got 2 disabled vehicles here that are blocking the right lane. 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
0: It is 56 degrees right now. 72 is going to be your high today. 82 the high on your Saturday, and 90 the high on your Sunday. You ever heard anyone you called a home wrecker? How about a guy who tore down his house with an excavator after his wife said their marriage was over? That's a homewrecker.

0: Now, I know you've probably heard the term homewrecker before, but never quite like this. This is a 48-year-old dude in Pennsylvania. His name is Eric Perwaza. He came home on Tuesday after drinking all night, so remember that, and his wife was not happy. She told him the marriage was over. Fight breaks out. He says, quote, "If it's over, I'll tear down the house." Well, he's an operator, if you will, in terms of an excavator. He went outside, climbed into the excavator, and began tearing down the house while his wife and two daughters were still inside. The wife called 911. Fortunately, the police showed up before anyone could get hurt, but the damage to the house was pretty significant, of course. An excavator can do some damage, man. A big chunk of the roof was torn down, and experts say the structural integrity is in question. They may have to demolish the whole house now. Eric is now facing several charges, including causing a catastrophe, reckless endangerment, and disorderly conduct. His wife is planning to seek a protection from abuse order as well. Yeah, but this may be the first time we've heard of a homewrecker. Literally.
1: The divorce rate for men and women in their 50s has quadrupled in the last decade. You know why? Because science will not let us die. You're sitting there, you're with someone for 25 years, you're in your 50s, and at one point, even in the best marriage, you're thinking, three more decades, really? With this bag of nothing? Three more decades of watching him drool in his sleep? Three more decades of her going, I'm kind of gassy today. Even in the best marriage, at one point, you look over and go, not my best choice. I don't want to bum you out, but it's true.
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0: Does that make you feel better? Don't get all bummed out, you guys. Coming up, we need to talk about who the first heavy metal band really is. You notice what I said there? Who. That's right. Roger Daltrey says, The Who is the first metal band ever.

Here's one that's right up our alley, you guys. The very first heavy metal band, Roger Daltrey of The Who, says they were the first heavy metal band. He also claims Jimi Hendrix stole his guitar smashing from Pete Townshend. Who was the first heavy metal band? I think all of us around here know. Maybe Roger doesn't. I cannot take-

0: Let's rock.
1: Who was the first heavy metal band? One perfect, right up our alley. We need some clarifications going on because The Who's lead singer, Roger Daltrey, he thinks The Who is the first heavy metal band ever. Now, when you think of the early days of heavy metal, what bands pop into your mind, man? For me, immediately, I think of Black Sabbath. But let's go over some of the facts. Does anyone think of The Who? Well, here's Roger Daltrey's thinking here. He thinks they were the very first metal band because he said, quote, Jim Marshall invented the 4x12 speaker, the 100-watt stack for Pete Townsend. All the guitar smashing that Jimi Hendrix did.

0: that he became famous for in his style was basically copying Pete, the first rock opera. The Who is the one who elevated rock to maybe up its own ass in a way, he said. We're doing it for everyone. You see how he's conveniently leaving Black Sabbath out of this? Black Sabbath came out in like 1968. He says they invented it in 1970. Well, I'm not great at math, but 68 is before 70, bro. This isn't the first time it's been said, though. In a previous interview, Pete said they invented heavy metal on their 1970 album Live at Leeds and were copied by many bands like Led Zeppelin and Cream. Do you notice in this whole thing, they never mention our guy, the real godfather of heavy metal? We know who it is.
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0: Coming up is the Rock Battle, not too far away. Your chance to go see Shinedown right here in Ontario from the floor and AI. It's ruining more stuff, including your work social life.
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0: It is 56 degrees right now, you guys. 72 is going to be your high today, 82 the high on your Saturday, and 90 the high on your Sunday. Let's go to the phones because, of course, you know, we just talked about the Who saying that they invented heavy metal. I immediately thought of Black Sabbath. Let's see what they think on the phone lines, man. KCAL, who's this?
25: Hey, this is Paul, Patrick.
0: What's up, Paul?
25: Hey, the Who got that summertime blues song from a band called Blue Cheer.
0: Yeah.
25: And that name always pops up as the first, like, metal-type band, you know?
0: That's a really good point, dude, because I agree. I think it's like Black Sabbath, even Deep Purple and Blue Cheer were the original innovators, right?
25: Right, right on. That's what I heard. I saw the Who like in 82, and I've heard that for years about Blue Cheer.
0: Yeah, and I mean, the Who are a great band, don't get me wrong. And yes, you know what? That is kind of cool that Marshall built them the 4x12. But dude, you got to give credit to at least Black Sabbath, if not Deep Purple. And I'm glad you brought up Blue Cheer, because that's right in that time period too.
25: Absolutely. Thought you should know, Patrick.
0: He's our guy. Ozzy's our guy. But I'm glad you brought up Blue Cheer, man. I appreciate it, brother. You rock.
25: You rock.
0: Yeah, who you guys think is the real metal starter, if you will? You know who it is.

0: Let's hit you with some science. Science says artsy people may age slower. Some good news for music lovers, museum fans. Hey, we got a great museum right near us, man. The Cheech, baby. Researchers at University College in London, they found that people who regularly engage in arts and cultural activities may actually age slowly. The study looked at more than 3,500 adults and compared their hobbies with changes in their DNA tied to aging. And the results were kind of impressive, man. People who did the activities, the arts and stuff, at least once a week appeared to age 4% more slowly than people who rarely participated. Researchers say that's comparable to the benefits of weekly exercise. We're talking about activities like listening to music. Yeah, dude. Reading. Going to museums. A professor behind the study said arts should be viewed as a health-promoting behavior in a similar way to exercise. You see what I'm trying to do, dude? You listening to KCAL? You're listening to music? Trying to help you live longer.
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0: AI just out to ruin everything, right? 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

0: Patrick in the morning.
1: Are you a conversational narcissist? Yeah. You know the one person show? We all have that friend. If you don't know who that is, it's you.
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0: That's the sound of AI right there. This is Mr. Roboto, our little theme song for AI, because it comes up a lot. It's something that is a new technology that is changing the way of life a little bit, right?
1: Big time. I mean, AI is everywhere, and it's like you can't go a day without interacting with AI somehow.
0: It's affecting us in a lot of ways. And of course, you know, there's lots of ways to gather data, and that's what, you know, it notices changes. Like they say, AI is slowly killing your work, social life for better or for worse. And this is according to Business Insider. The idea is it's kind of just making it less and less human. And you need less and less human interaction. And so you're becoming less human in a way.
1: Oh boy, we stop thinking for ourselves. Is that what you're saying?
0: There's people who thrive at their jobs because it's a vibrant workplace, right? We've all worked at places like that. KCAL's a lot like that. You know, being talkative. Hanging out with coworkers.
1: Absolutely.
0: Heading to happy hour. I'm different now because of my family, I have to say. But in my 20s, oh my goodness. Meet you at happy hour. Okay, that was a totally normal thing.
1: Yes.
0: Even on the weekends out in the desert, used to do it all the time. But Business Insider does have a report saying AI is threatening to take away your work social life, making offices less social, less human, less alive, if you will.
1: I know. There is like this aliveness to non-AI.
0: And also, not even directly AI, but kind of in terms of it, it's taken away a lot of interaction, AI. But even like Zoom and stuff, there's less. Is talking to someone on Zoom, is that human interaction?
1: You know what? I still think it is, because like I do therapy and my therapist is on a Zoom call with me. And, you know, we can still see each other. We can see each other's reactions. We can see, you know, smiles, the eye language and whatnot. So I still feel like it's very human-like, but
0: is it the same as being in the same room as that person?
1: It's close.
0: Is there more going on when you're face-to-face?
1: There is a little bit more.
0: I think so, too.
1: There is a little bit more. There is.
0: It's also shrinking workforces. So there's less people. There's less people around in lots of workplaces. They're just noticing that this is the direction it's headed. There's less people around. It's less human. Some people love being social butterflies. Some people like being by themselves. I remember the last place I used to work. I left. And what I didn't realize is I had one of my old coworkers call me. And he was like, Patrick, F you. He was just kidding. I was like, why? What happened? He was like, you were the glue, dude. And I go, what do you mean? What I didn't know is I was the one who went around and talked to everyone.
1: You're the social butterfly.
0: I didn't even realize that.
1: Yeah, and they started missing it. So when they had it, they didn't realize how good it was until you were gone.
0: I actually passed, and this sounds like gossip, but I ended up making people talk to each other more and passing information and stuff.
1: Yeah, so they were missing that once you're no longer there. Right. They're like, hey, he was the glue.
0: Nobody talks to each other. I was like, really? Didn't know. I did learn a lesson from one of my first bosses. And he used to say this. He used to say, Patrick, this sounds car salesman-like, but every day, just take a lap. Yep. Take a lap and talk to everyone. And you know what I mean? See what they're doing. You don't ever want the big boss to wonder what the hell you're doing.
1: Right.
0: That was his advice to me.
1: Yeah, always look busy.
0: Look busy.
1: Yep.
0: Perception is reality.
1: Yes.
0: And if you're sick, say you're sick. Yep. I don't want to hear a big story. Just tell me you're sick.
2: My uncle says I need to work harder. That's the answer. He says, I want you to just work harder. It's old people's favorite thing to talk about, how people younger than them don't work hard. You don't work hard. Your generation has no work ethic. I worked harder than you. Okay. I can beat you at Xbox. Two things that don't matter. I think old people did work harder than us. You know why? Because there wasn't anything else to do back then. They used to fly kites. It's easy to be a hard worker when the alternative is checkers. But I got real distractions. I got a cell phone. I got a computer. I got video games. They had yo-yos. Do you know how bored you have to be to play with a yo-yo? I'd rather work.
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7: In Riverside on the 91 West of Tyler, got a blanket here that's in the left lane. 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And then in Fontana on the 10 East at Citrus, got a car fire here that's on the right shoulder. That's your Road Rage Traffic. 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
2: It is 57 degrees right now. 72 is going to be your high today. We go up to 82 on your Saturday and then 90 on your Sunday. Coming up, your chance to go see Shinedown from the floor. That's right. I got floor tickets for you to go to the Ontario Toyota Arena and rock out with Shinedown. But first, we do some laughing with your morning chuckle, we like to call it. We squeeze in a minute of some laughter for you. Now let's listen to the original heavy metal band, Black Sabbath. Woo! Roger Daltrey, take notes.

0: What do you say we do a little bit of laughing? That's what we like to do around here. You have entered the comedy corner, meaning I've blocked off a minute for you guys to do a little bit of laughing. You got to squeeze it in. We call it the best form of medicine. Today we laugh with comedian Pat McGann. Breakfast spots.
1: That's a date for us, breakfast. That's how exciting our lives are. Brunch, too. We love brunch. My wife loves that. The trendy places, the one-word titles. She always comes to me, let's go to toast. I want to go to plate. Fork. 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Napkin. How are these people naming the restaurants? Just playing I Spy? $14 omelet, why don't you call it Rip? I'm serious. She took me to this place called Toast to kick off the meal to bring out the water. Guess what's in my water? Slice of cucumber floating right there at the top. I'm like, okay, I hate this place. I don't want to sound like a jerk, but guess what I don't like in my water? Food. It's like, what are you trying to sneak a vegetable in my diet? Like my mom's in the back, smash up some peas, put them in his hash browns. I just want to go to a diner, right? A diner, like George's. It's called George's because he owns the place. He's there behind the counter. You know the counter I'm talking about with all the shady people, like serial killers. But you feel safe because there's a cop there too reading the paper. They got that 18-page menu. They have everything, right? Somebody at your table's eating shrimp. The other guy's got lasagna. Girl across me is eating walleye. You're like, I don't know how you keep it all fresh, George, but this is awesome. And very reasonable. Keep it coming, Jorge.
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0: Yeah, baby. It's time to do the rock battle. Coming up in a few minutes, three rockers will enter the Rocktagon. You will all get a question where the answer is a number closest to is headed to see Shinedown, Toyota Arena, with some floor tickets.

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0: It's time for a Patrick Rock battle.
1: Fight. Rock battle time it is, man. Let's get three rockers inside the Rocktagon right now. 4314967. You will all get a question where the answer is a number. Closest to walks away with floor tickets to see Shinedown, Toyota Arena. 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August the 6th is that show. So not too far away. How about seeing it from the floor? Those are the rules, man. Three enter, but only one leaves. It's battle time.

0: It's time for a Patrick Rock battle.
1: Yeah, yeah, yeah.
0: Fight.
2: Keika, who's this?
3: Kim.
2: Kim, what city are you from?
3: Riverside.
2: Are you ready for battle?
3: Sure.
2: Kim, according to a new study, how many times does the average drunk driver drive drunk before being caught?
3: 8.
2: Keika, who's this?
4: Hey, this is Rodney.
2: Rodney, what city are you from?
4: From Apple Valley.
2: Are you ready for battle?
4: You got it. How many times?
2: Correct.
4: Probably about 120.
2: Keika, who's this?
5: Hey, it's Isaac.
2: Isaac, what city are you from?
5: Riverside.
2: Are you ready for battle?
5: Yep. 10.
2: What a close battle it is, man. The average drunk driver drives drunk 80 times before being caught in a narrow victory. It's Rodney.
4: Yes.
2: You're the champion.
4: Awesome, dude.
2: Rodney.
4: All right, Patrick.
2: The average drunk driver drives 80 times drunk before being actually arrested.
4: That's about nuts, isn't it?
2: That is nuts, man. But it did score you some floor tickets to see Shine Down at the Toyota Arena in August. Who's going with you, Rodney?
4: I'm going to take my daughter.
2: Dude, the daughter, Rodney Pops, man. You're going to be having a great time at the Toyota Arena.

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3: In Norco on the 15 North at 6th Street, got an accident here on the right shoulder. Then Redlands on the 10 East at Ford Street. Need to watch out. Got a large piece of tire tread here in the second lane from the left. And in Temescal Valley on the 15 North at Indian Truck Trail, you need to watch out for some type of metal object there that's in the right lane. 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
5: It is 58 degrees right now. 72 is going to be your high today. 82 the high on Saturday, and 90 the high on your Sunday. Coming up, we'll get you caught up on some late night jokes. We got to inform you about some mosquito repellent that actually attracts mosquitoes now. But also, we were talking about this earlier. I just did a story about The Who saying that they were the first heavy metal band ever. I highly disagree, and I want to see what you guys think. So why don't we do a little text poll right now, 909-431-4967. It's very simple. Mm-hmm. When you think of the first heavy metal band, who do you think of? Text me right now.

0: 96.7 KCAL Rocks. Here we are getting you all caught up on your late night jokes. Now, this is a throwback one I put together for you guys because a lot of them are off this week. A little bit lined up for you. Jimmy Fallon, Seth Meyers, Stephen Colbert, who, yes, did do his final show after an 11-year run. Let's hit you with some late night jokes.
1: Well, as the ongoing pilot shortage leads to more flight cancellations, senators have introduced a new bill to raise the mandatory retirement age for pilots. Yeah, that's who passengers want flying their plane. A pilot who thought his best days were behind him. He's like, I'm back, I'm Maverick. And you go, oh, hold on. Yeah, you'll know the pilot's older when he gets assigned gate B7 and yells bingo. You know what I'm saying?
2: According to a new federal study, drinking just one alcoholic beverage a day could raise health risks, so make sure to have at least two.
3: A woman on TikTok recently freaked out when she went for a milk and honey pedicure at a local nail salon, and the pedicurist added International Delight French Vanilla Coffee Creamer into the foot bath. I'd freak out, too. The only place you should get coffee creamer with foot water is the Port Authority Dunkin'.
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0: Oh, boy, the text line is going bananas right now because I asked, when you think of the very first heavy metal band, who do you think of? This comes because Roger Daltrey of The Who said The Who is the very first heavy metal band so far. Black Sabbath, Black Sabbath, Black Sabbath, Black Sabbath, Black Sabbath, Black Sabbath, Black Sabbath. But of course, some smart ass ones in there. Grateful Dead, Judas Priest, Alice Cooper is in there, ZZ Top is in there. Overwhelmingly, it's Black Sabbath. I mean, is there not a reason we call him the godfather of metal? Who do you think it is? Text me 909-431-4444.

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1: Friction maxing is trending. The idea that technology and things like ChatGPT are making things so convenient that they're effortless. And that making things less satisfying, producing less happiness. In other words, it's good to be a little uncomfortable. I'm telling my children this all the time. Look, Kyle, Ryan, making everything easy for you is not good for you. That makes you weak. Because that's the thing. You have everything do everything for you. Then when you come into some resistance, you freak out and you go nuts.
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0: That's right. It's time for This Week in Science. A rocket explosion, a new T-Rex, faster chess moves, and a 3D printed artificial egg. It's time for your nerd news. That's quite an array right there, isn't it? A biotech company says it's developed a 3D printed artificial egg capable of hatching chicks, which could open the door to saving endangered birds or even reviving extinct species. The system uses a specially designed membrane that allows oxygen to pass through, and this mimics natural egg conditions. So far, the technology has successfully produced chicks, but it's far away from having a extinction capability. Doesn't this sound like a bad idea? Should we be bringing these animals back? The woolly mammoth, all that stuff? How about chess players? A new study found that professional chess players tend to make better moves when they decide more quickly. They analyzed 215,000 moves and found that the longer they think, longer thinking times didn't always correlate to better decision making. The pattern was strongest in faster games where intuition played a bigger role. But to be fair, it only applies to the elite players. The authors of the study would also like to note that this doesn't mean that quick decisions are better in everyday life. It works for geniuses, I guess. And scientists have identified a new species of massive marine reptiles. They're called Tylosaurus rex. Yes, a new T-Rex, which lived about 80 million years ago in an ancient sea that once covered Texas. It could grow up to 43 feet long. Now, researchers say the Tylosaurus has been misidentified for decades. This suggests that other unknown species may still be hidden in museum archives or mislabeled. And then check this one out, man. Blue Origin's New Glenn rocket exploded in a massive fireball. We're undergoing a test on a launch pad in Florida last night. Thankfully, there were no injuries or fatalities. It was a huge explosion. It's going viral on X and all the platforms right now. It also destroyed the launch pad, setting Blue Origin back quite a bit.
1: And now, to my amphibious sky submarine. I have way too much money!
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0: Coming up, Paul. Yes, Sir Paul. Paul McCartney wants to do a little collab with Prince. Yes, a posthumous tune he wants to put out. And also we'll discuss the first heavy metal band. Man, the text lines have been going nuts. 909-431-4967. The question for today on the text line is, when you think of the first heavy metal band, who do you think of? It is overwhelmingly Black Sabbath, because you guys have your head screwed on straight. But I have to admit, there's some other ones in there. Deep Purple, you guys have mentioned. A lot of smartasses are like Iron Maiden. I mean, I get it. But when you think of the first, what do you think? Someone even put Grateful Dead in there. So we like jokes, apparently, too. 909-431-4967. It's fun to read your texts. When you think of the very first heavy metal band, who do you think of?
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11: 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The KCAL Kegger's coming.
0: 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And the 71st KCAL Kegger is kicking it off.
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3: In Corona on the 15 North at Magnolia, we've got a motorcycle accident here with a rider down in the right lane, so expect some slowing through the area. I'm Eve with Patrick, and this update's brought to you by Fritz Ford.
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0: 57 degrees. We went down to, man, 72 is going to be your high today. 82 degrees going to be the high on your Saturday. 90 will be the high on your Sunday. Having fun on the text lines right now. 909-431-4967. The question of the day is, when you think of the very first heavy metal band, who do you think of? Because we talked about The Who. Roger Daltrey saying The Who was the very first heavy metal band that Jim Marshall, you know, came up with the 4x12 speaker just for Pete Townsend. I think it's Black Sabbath. And that's what you guys think as well. Of course, you guys have thrown some jokes in there as well. Tommy says Boy George. Easy, big cat. Alice Cooper is in there. Some good points are made, dude. You know what I mean? Deep Purple's in there. They deserve some credit.
3: It's a great one.
0: I feel like it's Black Sabbath. What do you think?

0: Paul McCartney wants to release a posthumous duet with Prince. Yeah, he wants to release a duet of The Long and Winding Road with Prince. He says he's going to talk to the Prince estate, try to make something happen. I guess Prince used to do the song live, but Paul didn't know about it. But then one of Prince's photographers sent him a live recording a few years ago, and Paul's like, whoa, this thing is great. And he's going to ask the estate to make something really good out of it. It's kind of rocky, he says, meaning it's a rock song. He plays some really good guitar on it. He was a special guy. What do you think about that? At least it's not AI, though. You know what I mean? It's from a live recording. Paul also said in an interview that Prince is a wizard. You know, with his mastery of, you know, 27 instruments or whatever it is. And named his song Kiss after one of the 10 tracks that defines his life. Paul also talks about some other songs that really, really changed his life. All Shook Up by Elvis. God Only Knows by the Beach Boys. And Don't You Want Me by the Human League. Now, this does make me think, you know, there was always the story when Prince was at the Rock and Roll Hall of Fame and George Harrison, of course, former Beatle, right? The late, great George Harrison. He did a really infamous guitar solo on My Guitar Gently Weeps. That was the song by Harrison. And he said he'd never heard the song before. Clearly, Prince here is a big Beatles fan. I think that was just legend, maybe, huh? He knew the Beatles.
1: John from heaven talking to Paul. Hello, Paul. Paul, this is John. I heard you made a song with a Kanye West.
2: Yeah, John, I did. I made a little song with a Kanye West, you know. You know, I had a little keyboard, you know, and I sat down for a blunkily-doo, you know. And I was plunking away with him, and he started sort of hummy-talky singing, you know. And the next thing I know, we had a real toe-tapper.
1: Well, what are his lyrics about? What does he write about?
2: Well, he's, you know, he's a good guy, you know. It's like he writes things sort of like about how great he is. He's like what we used to call a chest thumper, you know. Remember when you said we were as popular as Jesus? He thinks he is Jesus.
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0: Oh, my goodness. Coming up, we talk who the first heavy metal band is. Roger Daltrey, lead singer of The Who. He says it's The Who. He says Jim Marshall came up with a 4x12 just for Pete Townsend. Well, that may be true. But, I mean, it's got to be Black Sabbath, no? We'll discuss also. Text lines are going nuts. When you think of the very first heavy metal band, who do you think of? 909-431-4967. Let me know.

0: Let's rock.
1: Who was the first heavy metal band? One perfect, right up our alley. We need some clarifications going on because The Who's lead singer, Roger Daltrey, he thinks The Who is the first heavy metal band ever. Now, when you think of the early days of heavy metal, what bands pop into your mind, man? For me, immediately, I think of Black Sabbath. But let's go over some of the facts. Does anyone think of The Who? Well, here's Roger Daltrey's thinking here.

0: Daltrey's thinking here. He thinks they were the very first metal band because he said, quote, Jim Marshall invented the 4x12 speaker, the 100-watt stack for Pete Townsend. All the guitar smashing that Jimi Hendrix did, that he became famous for, in his style, was basically copying Pete. The first rock opera? The Who is the one who elevated rock to maybe up its own ass in a way, he said. We're doing it for everyone. You see how he's conveniently leaving Black Sabbath out of this? Black Sabbath came out in like 1968. He says they invented it in 1970. Well, I'm not great at math, but 68 is before 70, bro. This isn't the first time it's been said, though. In a previous interview, Pete said they invented heavy metal on their 1970 album, Live at Leeds, and were copied by many bands like Led Zeppelin and Cream. Do you notice in this whole thing, they never mention our guy, the real godfather of heavy metal? We know who it is.
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0: I know, that's what I think of, man, when I first think of the very first heavy metal band. I mean, I think a lot of people, you know, think of us as Aussie fans or Black Sabbath fans that, you know, we just call him the godfather of metal because we love him so much. It's like, no. It's legit. He is the godfather of metal. That's the way I feel. If you feel differently, 909-431-4967. Been having a little bit of fun on the text lines. Lots of people say Black Sabbath. Lots of people actually put in Led Zeppelin in there, believe it or not. A lot of people actually agree with The Who. I think Black Sabbath was before everyone. Weren't they the first ones to really kind of have the distortion and detune the guitar and just give it that real dark sound? Of course, Ignacio pumping in, man. He says, hey, the very first metal band, obviously Spinal Tap.
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5: We still have this incident in Corona on the 15 North at Magnolia. This is a motorcycle accident that had a rider down blocking the 2 right lanes, slow back to Ontario Avenue. And then in Corona on the 15 North at the 91, you need to watch out. We've got a mattress here that's in the fast track lanes. That's your Road Rage Traffic. 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
6: It is 59 degrees right now. 72 is going to be your high today, you guys. 82 degrees on your Saturday and 90 degrees on your Sunday. So here comes back the heat, if you know what we're saying a little bit. Studies show that artsy people may age slower. So if you're into art, that could be a good thing.
5: Uh-oh, I'm in trouble.
6: Also, mosquito repellent, DEET, it attracts them.

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0: That's Mosquito's new theme song right here. Mosquitoes can now become attracted to DEET repellent.
1: Repellent, I should say.
0: DEET repellent. DEET is kind of what was developed back in the day. To get rid of mosquitoes, right? You ever found yourself becoming attracted to something that's supposed to be off-putting, like body odor, gasoline, or skunk smell? Well, mosquitoes can relate. New researchers say mosquitoes can actually learn to love the presence of DEET, originally engineered to obviously get rid of them.
1: Yeah.
0: It's the most common insect repellent. Scientists conducted lab experiments where they successfully reversed the mosquitoes' aversion to the chemical and even made them more willing to approach humans wearing DEET, which does kind of make sense. Because, I mean, even I have talked about this before. Either you're a person who they say jokingly you have rich blood.
1: They love you.
0: That mosquitoes love. And there's people who don't get bitten hardly at all.
1: Yep. What are you, Patrick?
0: I get eaten alive.
1: See, I'm the complete opposite. They don't bother me.
0: When I go to Florida, I'm scratching every single inch of my body. I mean, for example, Julie, the wife, will get bitten a couple times. I will get bitten like 30 times.
1: That is hilarious.
0: Same environment.
1: Same thing. It was me. Like, I was telling you that when I was in Georgia, I took my ex to a waterfall.
0: Mosquito
1: and
0: Haven.
1: We stepped outside, and as soon as he stepped outside, they were swarming him. It was hilarious. He had to jump back in the car. We had to go to the store, and guess what? We bought some DEET.
0: Hilarious is a funny word.
1: I thought it was funny.
0: To me, not hilarious.
1: To him, it was not either, but
0: it freaking sucks.
1: Yeah, he was just being attacked, and they don't bother me. I guess I don't taste good. I don't know what it is.
0: He was like, doesn't bother me. What are you whining about?
1: I'm like, come on, let's walk to the waterfall.
0: Oh my God, you'd be driving me nuts. Scientists conducted lab experiments where they found out that they can kind of switch. And I know what people are saying. Why would they do that? Well, it's more like they just found out that's kind of how they adapt. That's how they survive. That's how they've been doing this, man. It sounds like the problem is using too much as well. Overusing the DEET makes it less effective. So, coating yourself. Because you think you're doing, you know, you want to get some good coverage, right?
1: Yeah, you're usually kind of rolling around in it, like covering your whole body. Now they're saying, go light.
0: Don't overdo it. In the study, researchers were able to condition mosquitoes to associate blood meals with DEET. So now, when they smell the DEET, they know a human is there.
1: They're like, get him!
0: Yeah, if they can survive the DEET, they get their blood.
1: They're like, yummy, let's eat this person up.
0: Even seeming to prefer DEET-treated arms to an unsprayed arm. I mean, that's not good, right?
1: Yeah, well, it's good for us that don't need it, but yeah, I feel sorry for y'all.
0: Okay, first of all, this is in the lab, so what do we need to know? How does it work outside the lab, right?
1: Right.
0: In the real world, a possible real-world situation is a mosquito biting someone who applied DEET long ago. If the amount of DEET is low, it's possible for a mosquito to still bite and learn the association between DEET and the possibility of obtaining a blood meal, which is really what they're looking for. They want to suck it.
1: It sounds so horrible. A blood meal.
0: You don't need to worry about DEET attracting mosquitoes to you yet.
1: Okay.
0: Says one researcher, even after all that we just said,
1: okay,
0: it's still the gold standard of mosquito repellents. They're just saying, listen, this is how they evolve. They're just being able to do this shows that it's possible.
1: They're evolving. That's insane. It's a bug. Like, how do bugs evolve?
0: It's like they come out of nuclear waste or something, right?
1: Yeah, you know what I don't mean? Know. I'm thinking prehistoric times, man. Because I'm like, geez, they just continue to evolve. And they're like, it doesn't matter what we put on our skin, they're still going to find a way
0: to evolve
1: you
0: as well. Right? I mean, a mosquito bite, it might kill you back in the day.
1: Right.
0: You know? And you've even heard of it spreading malaria or whatever is in blood, which also makes sense, right? They say their work is an important reminder to carefully read the manufacturer's recommendations regarding dosage and application frequency and all that stuff to make it as effective as possible. What do you think the DEET products say? Use a ton of it and buy more.
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0: Oh, boy. 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
1: This has happened in the radio world before. Now, when we do like a live broadcast, you know, say from Monday Night Football or something like that, you know, out and about, sometimes there is a live microphone there. So here in the studio, you can just hear this live microphone. And I can remember many times when you hear people talking about you and they don't know that you can hear them, it can be devastating. I'll be fine.
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0: Let's hit you with some science. Science says artsy people may age slower. Some good news for music lovers, museum fans. Hey, we got a great museum right near us, man. The Cheech, baby. Researchers at University College in London, they found that people who regularly engage in arts and cultural activities may actually age slowly. The study looked at more than 3,500 adults and compared their hobbies with changes in their DNA tied to aging. And the results were kind of impressive, man. People who did the activities, the arts and stuff, at least once a week appeared to age 4% more slowly than people who rarely participated. Researchers say that's comparable to the benefits of weekly exercise. We're talking about activities like listening to music. Yeah, dude. Reading. Going to museums. A professor behind the study said arts should be viewed as a health-promoting behavior in a similar way to exercise. You see what I'm trying to do, dude? You listening to KCAL? 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

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Nikki is just about to take it away, get you through your Friday, man. Powers me home, if you know what I'm saying. Had a ton of fun with you guys today, talking about the very first heavy metal band ever. When it comes to mind, I think a lot of us agree that it is Black Sabbath. There is some outside stragglers out there who feel differently, you know, Deep Purple or you know, a couple other bands come up, but I think it's Black Sabbath. It's our guy Ozzy and the boys. Am I right? I will catch you guys on Monday. 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

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I know it was a shorter week. 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

Yeah, we are rocking your Friday, 96.7 KCAL Rocks. And for the nooner today, I have your ticket to see AFI at the Observatory Grounds Festival. That is going down September 19th. Oh my gosh, you can't get your tickets with Ticketmaster, but I have them, so you might as well stick around and try to win them with me. I think I said it backwards. It's Observatory Festival Ground. If I didn't say it right, sometimes the dyslexia kicks in.

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This time, you're heading up to Sacramento for the KCAL Getaway to Aftershock 2026. 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

0: premiere of the season Stone Temple Pilots, we are going to be having STP. They're going to be making their kegger debut. The tribute band to Stone Temple Pilots. Plus, we got Blink 180 True. We got, oh my gosh, the beers from our friends at Carl Strauss Brewing Company. The photo booth. Plus, the first 967 KCAL rockers to go through the gates. They're going to be getting our KCAL koozie. It's just going to be so much fun. June 12th, 5 to 9, right here in our KCAL parking lot. Hope to see you here.
1: What we've got here is failure to communicate. 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

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Dave Grohl shared his pre-show routine, and it's exactly what you think, because tea's for wussies. 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

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We're going to be checking in with him shortly, but I just want to let you know so you can adjust your day. 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

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Not too far away from the Nooner. 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

0: Nirvana during your 96 minutes of nonstop KCAL rock. And we're checking in with John DeSantis. It's Friday. How's it going over there?
1: Hey, Nikki, happy Friday to you. John DeSantis out here at the grand opening of the all-new Quick Quack Car Wash in San Bernardino. It's the first of 12 straight days of free car washes. And yes, you can come back every single day. But what a great way to kick off the weekend. A nice, clean car. The address, 1445 East Highland Avenue, again in San Bernardino. We are here till 1. 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

Yeah, we are rocking the Empire. 96.7 KCAL Rocks, Nikki Preston. Just 20 minutes away from the Nooner. Gonna hook you up with tickets to see AFI at the Observatory Festival Grounds. That's going to be so much fun. And we're continuing to check in with John DeSantis. He's out at the new Quick Quick Car Wash in San Bernardino, 1445 East Highland Avenue. They're going to be out there until 1 o'clock. We do have all the details up at kclfm.com, but we'll check in with him shortly. And let's do some Incubus on your Friday. 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

0: We are minutes away from the nooner, but first, checking in with John DeSantis. He's got a way to get you into our KCAL getaway to Aftershock Festival. Hey, John, happy Friday.
1: Hey, Nikki, happy Friday to you. We are at the grand opening of the all-new Quick Quack Car Wash in San Bernardino. 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

0: We are rocking the Empire on your Friday. It's 96.7 KCAL Rocks, and we're getting right back to the Nooner. But first, we need to check in with John DeSantis. 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
1: 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The weekend is here, and we are celebrating at the all-new Quick Quack Car Wash in San Bernardino. 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
1: It's the Nooner. With Nikki. 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
3: Which I am particularly proud to introduce to all of you tonight. That summer of 1974 was a bad dream.
2: Hi, it's KCAL.
4: Hi, good afternoon.
2: Good afternoon. Any plans for the weekend?
4: Yeah, going down to Oceanside.
2: Oh, that'll be nice. Yeah, head up the beach.
4: Oh, heck yeah. Have you already got a winner for the Nooner?
2: No, what's your guess?
4: Is it Steven Spielberg?
2: It's Steven Spielberg. You got it.
4: All right.
2: I went with him because in the new trailer for Disclosure Day, Steven is basically saying that aliens do exist and we're up against it.
4: Everybody's got an opinion.
2: Mm-hmm. What about you? Do you believe in any type of aliens or anything like that?
4: I don't.
2: Okay. Well, we'll see one day. You know, right now, we don't know. Some people say they've seen UFOs and different things, so they believe it.
4: Sure.
2: I haven't seen anything yet, but I do believe something's out there besides us. I do.
4: I guess it'd be naive to think that we're the only thing.
2: Exactly.
4: I don't know. I struggle with the thought of an alien.
2: Mm-hmm. No, I get it. I hear you. Honestly, it'd be pretty scary, actually, I think, to see anyways. I think even if they're out there, I don't want to know about it. I don't want to see you.
4: Stay away.
2: And now you are going to see AFI at the Observatory Festival Grounds.
4: Cool. Thank you so much, Nikki.
2: You're welcome. You rock, Brett.
4: You rock.
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0: 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They're killing it over at the Sphere. Man, the venue finally found a band colorful enough to compete. No doubt. Gwen Stefani with all her neon colors and outfits. Man, they know how to put on a show, that's for sure. And if you want to get your car washed and you want to get into our KCAL getaway to Aftershock Festival, John DeSantis and the KCAL crew, they are over at the new Quick Quack Car Wash in San Bernardino, 1445 East Highland Avenue. 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That's how you do that. I would head on over there right now if you can. Once again, the address, 1445 East Highland Avenue. You just take a picture with the Life Size Festival poster and you enter to win that way. Good luck.
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4: Eve, with your KCAL weather update, tonight we're going to have a low of 48, and tomorrow we're looking at sunny skies with a high of 82, and then on Sunday, warming up a bit, sunny skies with a high of 88. 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

311, rocking the Empire on your Friday, 96.7 KCAL Rocks. Well, Madonna, she has a new album out, and to promote it, she did an interview with Grindr, and you know what questions they're going to ask. Her upcoming album is Confessions 2, so I guess it makes sense. They want her to confess. They asked her to name her number one, who's the best she's ever been with. And we know, like a lot of these celebrities, you just count the amount of husbands they've had, the people that they've dated publicly, and you know that they've slept with some people. So she justified it. She said she's only going to count people that she slept with that are now dead. As sad as, as weird as that sounds, JFK's on the list, Tupac's on the list, and she said that JFK Jr. was the best that she's been with out of the people that she slept with that are no longer with us anymore, which is not surprising. They hooked up in the late 80s. A lot of you were watching that show. Madonna wasn't in it, but watching the Hulu show. Very interesting. I thought the first 4 or 5 episodes were good, and then the end, it just kind of went downhill. But apparently JFK has some pretty impressive manhood, and he's definitely a great-looking guy. That was for sure. Just a shame that he died so young. But rest in peace. And we're going to continue to rock the empire with some Blink.

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5: Hey, what's with those whips? Why am I in a parachute?
6: Hello.
7: Betty, how's it going?
6: I had quite the experience.
7: Oh, really? What happened?
6: Oh, I took those two little bitches, the twins.
7: Oh, your grandkids, the twins, yeah.
6: Yeah, I took them to Disneyland.
7: Oh, how cute. That's fun.
6: Oh, the lines are so long. I found a wheelchair, and I put one of the twins on it so I could get up front of the line quicker.
7: Oh, my gosh, Betty, you're just so ridiculous. Did it work?
6: Oh, yes. We got escorted right to the front of every ride.
7: Oh, that's amazing. I'm used to waiting 2-3 hours, and the girls were fine playing along with us.
6: Oh, the twins didn't mind. They took turns, so they didn't have to walk so much.
7: Oh, that's smart. Good idea, yeah.
6: Unfortunately, one's up to no good do-gooder mother saw the twins switch places. Right when we got up to the front of the line, she ran up to the worker and said, "Those two are faking it," and tried getting us in trouble.
7: What's her problem?
6: Oh, do-gooders. I took my ice cream and smeared it right in her face.
7: Jeez, Betty.
6: I said, "Lady, you need to mind your own business."
7: Yeah.
6: "My granddaughter's really hurt. You shouldn't make fun of her like that."
7: Oh, so you flipped it around and acting like she's the one making fun of, like, poor sick kids.
6: Oh, yes.
7: That's how you do it, Betty.
6: Oh, we were able to skip right up to the front of the line so the granddaughters could get a picture with Mickey Mouse.
7: How cute. Oh, man.
6: Well, I pulled my cleavage out for him to see if I would get a reaction.
7: I don't know if Mickey's going to react to that or not.
6: I've never seen a mouse with a heart on it. I think he had a big grin underneath that big old mouse outfit.
7: Betty, even at Disney.
6: Betty knows best.
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Pumpkins, Rockin' Empire, 96.7 KCAL Rocks. And I know what you're thinking. 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The Rats in a Cage tour are going to be so much fun. 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

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Today is National 529 Day. And you're like, what is that? 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I know it's hard. You're like, well, save? 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It's hard to come up with extra money. But if you can, even a little bit. Honestly, I learned, and I wish I did this years ago. I wish I started at 18, but to get in the stock market, even if you only put a little bit down, just the compound growth in interest, you know, over all the years, even just a tiny bit each year, you know, it's the younger you start, the better. So just keep that in mind. Not that, you know, I'm really in the place to give financial advice, but just since today is National 529 Day.

0: Rockin' Empire, 96.7 KCAL Rocks, Nikki Preston. Daryl's going to be in here any minute. He's got a great prize for you. Want to see the Smashing Pumpkins at the Forum in November? He's going to hook you up with that.
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0: died and you just stood there. I died and you watched. I died and you walked by and said no.
1: Pearl Jam, Rockin' the Empire.
2: Eddie Vedder mumbling.
1: I know.
2: It's the mumbling at the end.
1: Yeah, that's what makes it, you know?
2: Exactly.
1: I wonder, too, you know, sometimes they just kind of add these things in last minute. It wasn't meant to be, and...
2: Very good question. I don't know. Maybe that was in the recording system, and they went, yeah, let's just leave that.
1: Yeah.
2: You never know.
1: Yeah, exactly.
2: They're going to be over at the Ohana Festival.
1: I know.
2: Again.
1: Yes.
2: I mean, it's pretty much Eddie Vedder's baby, right? I mean,
1: it is, yes. But it's cool that this year, because he doesn't always do this, he's playing with Pearl Jam, you know, one day and himself another.
2: Yeah, he does the solo show to start. So I think Friday, Saturday, Sunday over at the beach at Dana Point, right? So I think Friday he's doing his solo thing, and then they wrap it up with Pearl Jam closing the whole thing out, which makes sense.
1: It does, yes. It's cool. Because, like, one year I went, it was just Pearl Jam, another year just him. So it's awesome that he's got, you could see them twice in a way. You know?
2: Yeah, it's kind of cool. You see both sides. Hey, we got fun things. We got a great show, man. Smashing Pumpkins got a show coming to town. Going to be over at the Kia Forum, the Rats in a Cage tour, the celebration of the Melancholy and the Infinite Sadness album.
1: Yeah.
2: Amazing double album. And it's having a big anniversary. They're going to be playing a big giant set of that, then taking a break and doing another giant set of all the other stuff.
1: They have enough hits, enough songs.
2: They've been around
1: a
2: long time, so you want to go celebrate. I've got tickets for you. One more pair of tickets this week. That's going to happen an hour from right now with the 3 o'clock challenge. As we get you ready for the weekend, man, ready to dive in, get this thing going, crank it up. Let's enjoy here. It's 96.7 KCAL Rocks.

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0: It's the Inland Empire's Rock Station. 96.7 KCAL Rocks. Kings of Leon. Getting things rolling here on a Friday afternoon. Hope you're doing all right, man. It's Daryl with you. We are 2 weeks away from the first KCAL kegger of the season. I can't wait. I can't wait to raise some cold ones with you. In fact, I just got, moments ago, was handed the first of the brand new KCAL kegger koozies that we're going to be giving away. Thanks to our good friends over at September's Tap Room and Eatery. Got a red one to start off the season this year, and it looks really, really cool. Keeps your cups cold. That's the cool part about it. You know, these ones are geared kind of like in an angle, so you're perfect for your red cups or for your beer cups or your glasses, as opposed to the bottles and cans. So, you know, a nice option to have. Great one for the backyard, but absolutely works wonderful for the kegger. Keeps your beers nice and cool. So, looking forward to hanging out with everybody 2 weeks from today. Going to be great. Making summertime official. But got to make the weekend official first. Got to get this one done. And a ton of rocking going to do that. I got so many good things for you here this afternoon. Join in, by the way, if you like. 909-431-4967. 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

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It's falling away from me. Less falling away from me.

Rock of the Empire. Korn. Falling away from me. It's 96.7 KCAL Rocks. Working our way towards the weekend here on a Friday. Also getting close to the 3 o'clock challenge. One more chance for you to score those tickets to go see Smashing Pumpkins. Rocking the Kia Forum. Stick around, man.

It's 96.7 KCAL Rocks. Bob Marley, Timeless, Daryl with you. Just ripping it up for you. Getting ready for the weekend, ready to dive in. Foo Fighters, going to get us a little closer right here.

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1: Yeah, living in Beverly Hills is fine, but it's the drive that kills you, right? Got a few things working here in the IE. Eastbound 60, right by the Riverside Interchange, right about Market Street. Got an injury crash involving a semi-truck. That one is blocking the slow lane right now. On the other side of the interchange, northbound 215, right about Blaine, working on a crash in lanes as well. Eastbound 91, right before Madison, got a broken down SUV blocking the carpool lane. Rest of the IE, it is Friday, and it's starting to get busy, so we'll keep you updated with what's going on. Closing in very quickly here, the 3 o'clock challenge. Stay close for your shot at those tickets. You want to go see Smashing Pumpkins.
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5: Eve, with your KCAL weather update, tonight we're going to have a low of 48, and tomorrow we're looking at sunny skies with a high of 82, and then on Sunday, warming up a bit, sunny skies with a high of 88. 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
1: Stone Temple Pilots, rocking the Empire. You'll be hearing songs like that out in the KCAL parking lot. 2 weeks and 2 hours and 7 minutes from right now. First KCAL kegger of the season. I can't wait to see everybody here. It's going to be amazing. 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

0: Welcome to the KCAL 3 o'clock challenge with Daryl. What's up for grabs today? Let's get to it.
1: One more time this week, I have got your tickets to Smashing Pumpkins. Going to be rocking over at the Kia Forum coming up on November the 12th. The Rats in the Cage Tour, celebrating the anniversary of the Melancholy and the Infinite Sadness album. Doing a big set of stuff from that amazing double album, and then taking a little break, coming back out and doing another full set of their all their other stuff from their four decades of rocking. You want to go be in an incredible show like that. 909-431-4967 is your KCAL hotline. We start with caller 25 here on the challenge. Got four questions waiting for you. All you got to do is get three of those right, and you are off to the show just like that. 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

0: It's time for the KCAL 3 o'clock challenge. Who's going to conquer it today?
1: All right, here we go. Let's jump in here. We got a Friday edition for you. I got Ben rocking with us over in Corona first, man. What you got going?
2: Just running errands.
1: Well, hell, man, take a break. You're my first contestant today.
2: Excellent.
1: Hey, here we go. I've got four questions for you. All you got to do is get three of them right. You win. Don't hesitate too long, or I got to give you the buzzer, though, all right?
2: All right.
1: Here we go. Number one, that leftover from the last couple days. What is the date of the next KCAL kegger?
2: June 12th, of course.
1: That is June 12th. 2 weeks from right now. The beer will be cold. The band's going to be sound checking, and it'll be the final touches getting ready to open the gates. Number two, got these tickets for Smashing Pumpkins up for grabs. They're playing over at the Kia Forum. The Forum got painted red in 2014. What color was it before?
2: Oh, was it blue?
1: It was blue!
2: Yeah!
1: It was blue back when it was the Great Western Forum back in the day. All right, question number three. In your body, what is your coccyx more commonly known as? What's another name for that?
2: Throat?
1: No. Not your throat. Still alive, though, man. You're allowed to miss one. Finally, number four. Get this and you win. If you get off the 10 freeway at Dudley Street, what IE city are you in?
2: 10 freeway at Dudley?
1: Yeah.
2: Oh, is it Pomona?
1: It is Pomona! Hey! Hey, good job, man. Way to rally on that one. All right. A lot of people going to be driving by Dudley on their way over to the Fairplex for the final weekend of the LA County Fair this weekend, as a matter of fact. But way to go, Ben. You are off to the show, man. Smashing Pumpkins doing the big Rats in the Cage tour over at the Kia Forum on November the 12th. Enjoy the hell out of that.
2: That was awesome. You guys rock.
1: Hey, bro, you rock. Have a great weekend.
2: You too.

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It's Third Eye Blind, Rocking the Empire, 96.7 KCAL Rocks. Just working our way towards the weekend. Ready to jump in. Take care of Sam Bernardino checking in for some corn. Here you go, man. Got the life. KCAL Rocks.

0: 96.7 KCAL rocks. Incubus rocking the empire. We want to take care of Corona by suggestion, by the way. You're hanging with Daryl this Friday afternoon in the IE. The weekend closing in very quickly. It'll be a good-looking weekend, too. They're talking like we got another 10 degrees or so tomorrow. Mid-80s, maybe up around 90 on Sunday and Monday. Starting to feel a little summer-like. Good outdoor, enjoy some cold ones and fire up the grill type weather. That's what we got going on this weekend. 909-431-4967, your KCAL hotline. Always there for you to call or to text. In fact, coming up on the 420 binge to fire up the weekend. Going to do some Five Finger Death Punch today. Haven't had them for a bit. They got a brand new song. I'll break out the brand new one. The rest of that block, that's going to be up to you. You tell me what you need. 909-431-4967.
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0: 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The KCAL Kegger's coming.
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That'll get you a couple exits down the freeway, right? It's 96.7 KCAL Rocks, working our way into the weekend. Damn, it feels good, doesn't it? Wrapping up a week, Friday afternoon. And Blink-182, some of the sounds you're going to be hearing in the KCAL parking lot 2 weeks from right now at the Kegger.

Foo Fighters. Rocking the Empire here. 96.7 KCAL rocks. Closing in very quickly here on the 420 binge. Five Finger Death Punch this afternoon. Going to kick off the weekend. Get ready to crank a block up. And get motivated. Make it all official. 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This will take care of Callum Mesa checking in. 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

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Daryl with you hanging, man. You got a Friday. I got the weekend right here. This is that cool, that really fun time of the week, right? You got to the edge of the work week and you're about ready to dive into the big weekend. Especially after a holiday shortened week like this. 4 days. Really cool thing following Memorial Day Monday. So we're going to get back into the good stuff here. Got to make it all official, though. And the 420 Binge does that for you every weekday afternoon. Take a different band or an artist. We gather up your suggestions, throw together a block, a little something to pick you up during this home stretch of the afternoon. And today, Five Finger Death Punch, who got a brand new album coming out.

0: stretch of the afternoon. And today, Five Finger Death Punch, who got a brand new album coming out. Their 9th album is going to be coming out soon. And they got a show coming up over at the Long Beach Amphitheater, the brand new one right there on the waterfront, coming up in September. I'll be breaking out the brand new song for you. The rest of the block, that's up to you. Hit me up. 909-431-4967, your KCAL hotline. 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
0: Hey, it's Daryl. 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

0: Inland Empire's Rock Station in the 420 binge this afternoon. Wrapping it up, The Wrong Side of Heaven. That would take care of a text request right there. Hope you enjoyed that, man. Good stuff. Do it again on Monday. Same time, same place. Different band every weekday. You hanging with Daryl. Let's get you caught up here as we're going into the weekend.
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0: It is busy out there. It's got some Friday going on the freeways here in the I. You know how that works. Southbound 15, about Cantu Galliano Ranch Road, got a crash. That one in the toll roads, it looks like right now. Eastbound 10, right about Etiwanda, got a wreck. That one affecting the left lane right now. Westbound 60 at Valley Way, an accident in the left lane there. And northbound 15, about Murrieta, got a crash. That one at Clinton Keith. That one looks like moving into the center divider area right now. Rest of the IE is just a lot of slow, man. This is really what it is. So if you're moving on the freeways right now, smile. Congratulations to you. You're better than most of the people on the road right now. You got the tunes to help get you where you're going. And there's a weekend waiting for you, so it's all good. 96.7 KCAL Rocks.

0: It's Red Hot Chili Peppers rocking the Empire. 96.7 KCAL Rocks. Winding down your Friday afternoon. Working our way into the weekend. Hope you're doing all right, man. Hope the week didn't kick your ass too bad. We got 2 weeks and 15 minutes. 14 days and 15 minutes until the next KCAL Kegger kicks into gear. The first KCAL Kegger of the season. We're going to be having such a good time with you guys. Getting really excited. We got more and more things coming out, and more details getting confirmed every second, it seems like. Just got the brand new KCAL Kegger koozies for the year. They're very cool. Red this time around. We got some red ones that fit on your cup, your red cups, and keep your beers cold, or whatever drink you have in your red cup cold. Very cool. That's courtesy of our good friends over at September's Tap Room and Eatery. And the first 967 KCAL Rockers through the gates on Friday, June 12th, 5 o'clock. Going to get those. Take you home with it, and you got those forever. Very cool. We got our friends over at Carl Strauss pouring their great beers. We got great live tunes going on for you. You're going to have a free photo booth happening. Your final chance at the KCAL Getaway to the Aftershock Festival is going to be at the Kegger. So if you swing on by, you can get one more shot at it because that is the final stop. So make sure you join the fun. Come on by right here in the KCAL parking lot in Redlands. It's going to be so fun. 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You want to see all the info about it.
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Offspring. As we're rolling into it, the final weekend of May. Not ready to jump into June here. No, a lot of graduations are going on. Congratulations to everybody that had theirs this week. I know we got a whole bunch more across the IE next week. Celebrate, man. Enjoy. It's going to be a fun summer for you. Then get a job and deal with everything else. No, have fun. Do your thing. All right. 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